getting twisted. 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I heard your girlfriend fakes it. I think a lot about where I should be, then get very fucking happy with where I am. Life's a dream. Let us not sleep on the harsh reality that waking up will hurt. For life is that pretty little barmaid, and although she's sweet, just remember that she indeed will call time when you least expect it. Don't hold out on love.

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For his blood makes warts for to disappear, we'll haul the nets in the morn. His flesh makes deaf men for to hear, makes the tippler push away his beer, helps men live for 100 years, we'll haul the nets in the morn. And bury his skin for the summer through, we'll haul the nets in the morn. With mint and thyme and lavender blue, make garters fine enough for me and you to cure.

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0: 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What's your sign now, baby? We got to get it quick and I can tell the vibe.
1: That's right.
0: I got a 747, it's leaving at 11 and you gotta come on with me. Well, it's a champagne flight and we can jam all night until we land in Gay Paris.

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